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0: 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So like all this year, two crews. 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

0: pan flick in your head. 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Split in the middle. Make the two twas jiggle. 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My girl, I know you.
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0: 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Euphoria! 5 p.m. to 1 a.m. So let's make it a date. 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
2: 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So get yourself ready for Saturday, August 1st, and come out and show some love to Gunman and Munchie. It's all about good vibes and pure niceness, so make sure you're ready.
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a night called Euphoria, the Hawaiian edition. 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

0: 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So get yourself ready for Saturday, August 1st, and come out and show some love to Gunman and Munchie. It's all about good vibes and pure niceness, so make sure you're ready.
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0: 2026. 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Doors open 7 p.m. Come on out early and stay late. 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Admission only $10. So get yourself ready for Saturday, August 1st, and come out and show some love to Gunman and Munchie. It's all about good vibes and pure niceness, so make sure you're ready.
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2: 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It's all about good vibes and pure niceness, so make sure you're ready.
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a night called Euphoria, the Hawaiian edition. It's the annual summertime outdoors event going down at 188-24 Williamson Avenue, Springfield Gardens, New York. 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

0: 7137. 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
2: Gunman and Munchie in association with Sip and Chillron Robin present a night called God is the Greatest 2026. 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

0: 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Mm-hmm. 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

0: 2026. 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So get yourself ready for Saturday, August 1st, and come out and show some love to Gunman and Munchie. It's all about good vibes and pure niceness, so make sure you're ready.
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0: 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You can use my card, you can go on tour.

I'm going to tell them again. I'm going to public. I'm going to tell them again. I'm going to tell them again. I'm going to tell them again. I'm going to tell them again. I'm going to tell them again. I'm going to tell them again. I'm going to tell them again. I'm going to tell them again. I'm going to tell them again. I'm going to tell them again. I'm going to tell them again. I'm going to tell them again. I'm going to tell them again. I'm going to tell them again. I'm going to tell them again. I'm going to tell them again. I'm going to tell them again. I'm going to tell them again. I'm going to tell them again. I'm going to tell them again. I'm going to tell them again. I'm going to tell them again. I'm going to tell them again. I'm going to tell them again. I'm going to tell them again. I'm going to tell them again. I'm going to tell them again. I'm going to tell them again. I'm going to tell them again. I'm going to tell them again. I'm going to tell them again. I'm going to tell them again. I'm going to tell them again. I'm going to tell them again. I'm going to tell them again. I'm going to tell them again. I

0: 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An Irish.
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0: 2026. 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So get yourself ready for Saturday, August 1st, and come out and show some love to Gunman and Munchie. It's all about good vibes and pure niceness, so make sure you're ready.
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0: 2026. 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So get yourself ready for Saturday, August 1st, and come out and show some love to Gunman and Munchie. It's all about good vibes and pure niceness, so make sure you're ready.
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0: 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Euphoria! 5 p.m. to 1 a.m. So let's make it a date. 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

0: 2026. 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So get yourself ready for Saturday, August 1st, and come out and show some love to Gunman and Munchie. It's all about good vibes and pure niceness, so make sure you're ready.
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0: A night called Euphoria, the Hawaiian edition. 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
1: Well, today is a new day. 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

Twas our song of praise for this morning, coming from Luciana. Lord, give me strength. Okay, folks, well, it's another Saturday morning here. 74 degrees going up to a high of 79. Yes, and we're going to have some sunny conditions, which will continue all day. And we're going to have a wind gust up to like 10 miles per hour. Not a lot there. And it's turned out to be a sunny and bright weekend. Yes, because tomorrow we are going to have a high of 80 degrees. Lots of sunshine. No rain is in the forecast until maybe about Monday or so. Yeah? So, it's a great weekend. And it's 74 degrees right now. Going up to a high of 79 today. Street cleaning rules and parking rules, they are in effect. Yeah, and if you have to move those cars, then of course I implore you,

be swept. All right, so once more, welcome to Irish Sound Radio. Welcome to the Dan Barnett Experience. And I must ask you, how was your week? How's everything so far? Been good? All right. My week? So-so. Let me apologize also for not being here this past Thursday night. You know, things happen that's beyond our control. And just one of those things, eh? Just one of those things. Yes. All right, so, as you know, folks,

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are happening all over the world. And people think that sometimes things go on in one end of the world. And they will say, sure, I will say it there, you know, I'm bad with that. But it affects us wherever we are, because this world, you know, is so interconnected. Yeah? So anyway, 11 minutes after 10 o'clock, before we get into our discussions, let me drop a couple selections here, all right? Drop a couple selections here before we get into our discussions.

UNITY, the voice there of Desmond Dekker and the Aces, yes. All right, so it's 21 minutes after the off 10 o'clock, and once more, welcome to Iris on Radio. Welcome to the Don Barnett Experience. All right, let me say good morning to all the listeners out there in Radio Land, wherever you are. Yes, let me say good morning to you all. Ivan Roney, how are you this morning? Greetings. The other Beverly. Good morning to you, Miss Beverly, and all the Beverly's listening. A pleasant Saturday morning to you. And Sugars, how are you this morning? Good morning to you. Also, I want to say good morning to Brethren Carl and Miss Paulette, Jill, and her mom. How are you this morning? Miss Sharon Spence, Brother Booker, Miss Pansy. A pleasant Saturday morning to you all. Chucka, how are you this morning? Brethren Irie, Wagwan, sir. Also, let me say good morning to Miss Donna Kelly James, Mr. James, Brother Earl. How are you this morning? Miss Patron, Miss Leela, Tracy, Miss Palmer. How are you? Also, I want to say good morning to all the Elaines, Miss Elaine at Lefferts and Albemarle, and Miss D, Mrs. Moore, yeah, man, Chrissy Pooh, Miss Aiken, Master Aiken, of course, yes. Mr. Goburn, what's going on? Sharp Bass, Sharp Man, all things. Blessings, Mark, Jabi. Pick up on yourself, Lady C. How are you this morning? Cause live on. Blessings, blessings. Now, folks, as I said, on a Saturday, you know, it's our time for our talk show. And very important topic that I want to discuss this morning. And that's the one I am going to start off with. I'm going to get right into it. Now, I play those two songs, Your World and Mine. One said, things happen and it affects us all over. UNITY, Unity, Desmond Dekker, and the Aces. And of course, you know, folks, a lot of the topic that I discuss on my show, Saturday mornings, a lot of it is surround happenings in Jamaica. Our beloved Jamaica. Because I know that we have a lot of people from many different islands who listen to Iris Storm Radio. But we also have a lot of Jamaicans, and I said it on more than one occasion. There's not much personally that I can discuss when it comes to the other islands. I can discuss what is in the news. But when it comes to the nitty-gritty part of the discussion, then I have to go back to discussing things in Jamaica. And we have a situation where people in Jamaica who are so-called, how shall I put it now, patriotic Jamaicans. Yeah? They say they love their country. And they love it, the people, yes. And they want to do things for the country. And they want to do things for the people. They want to help the people, of course. So what do? They enter politics. Because that's a good way of representing people, you know. Good way of speaking for people. And when you find that you have some people who they vote for you, they embrace your doctrine, they embrace your policies, so they will support you politically. But you have some people now who they call themselves die-hard supporters of political parties. No matter what the political party does, it's not wrong. All right? So you have those people. So everybody have their choices. But when you have the persons who are representing those same people, the people who support you, the people who vote for you,
and you turn around and decide to let these same people suffer because you want to advance your political party. So you say, look, I don't care if these people suffer. They support me, yes, but I don't care if they suffer. I just want to make sure the government, which is not of my political party, I want to make sure them fail. It's politics, folks. It's politics. And we have seen where it happens right here. You remember when Barack Obama was president and Mitch McConnell made a statement. He said, he doesn't care what happened. His duty is to see that Barack Obama fails. You guys remember that? So as I said, it's politics. This is what happened in politics. And a similar situation has happened in Jamaica. I'm going to be talking about it. But now it is 27 minutes after the hour of 10 o'clock. So you know we are going to go into a community service announcement break shortly. All right. The other Beverly, greetings to you, my dear. How are you? Yeah, man. See a message here. All right. Greetings. Yeah. So as I said, we are going to go into that discussion there. But because we are going into a community service announcement break in a short while, I will start it when I come back from the break. All right? So just remember, folks, that Rapid Furniture is the place to go when you need furniture. Yeah, for all your furniture needs, go to Rapid Furniture. They are located at 818 Utica Avenue between Church Avenue and Linden Boulevard. All right? So you want furniture for the living room, the bedroom, whatever furniture you need. Hey, check out Rapid Furniture. All right, you keep it locked. We'll be right back after the community service announcement break. It's Irish Storm Radio. It's the Don Barnett Experience. Good morning to you.

0: Yes, indeed. Yes, folks, all right. That will move up all that the all and the vibrators. 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All right. 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Yeah, well, the topic, Roger, the first topic, I just going to touch on it right now, all right? Yeah, man. Just going to touch it. What I'm going to tell you, you know, this true, the kind of warm, you know, yes, sweat, I run off of me. Or the man said, what, I run off of me like sweat. All right, got to get this fun going. Now, my children are still like the others, you know. It no, me no air condition at all. Yeah, me no air condition my studio at all. So, not rely on my fan, you know? Okay. All right. So, let me see, you know, I'm trying to get this, oh, wow. No, this is not what I want here. My thing, it's frozen. So, let me see if I can get this to work. I don't know why my recording, why it is frozen. I want to play a recording for you folks. All right. So now, as I said before, there's an argument going on in Jamaica. Yes. And it is all about sabotage when it comes down to it. We found that just last week, some voice note emerged where members of the opposition, the People's National Party, were discussing how they are going to, discussing ways of how to sabotage government programs so that it does not work. Even though it is to the benefit of the people of Jamaica. Now, let us recall a couple months ago, we had a devastating hurricane that destroyed mainly the western section of the island of Jamaica. Melissa, that was a devastating hurricane. Category 5. We have never had that before in Jamaica. Never had it. Gilbert was category 3. And if most of you can remember the devastation that Gilbert caused, that was category 3. Not a 5. Melissa was category 5. Now, after the destruction of Melissa, the government have the task of rebuilding the country. But let us also remember that most of the devastation took place in the western section of the island. People mostly affected, especially in Westmoreland, St. Elizabeth, Trelawney, Montego Bay, St. James, Hanover. These people are neither JLP or PNP. These people categorized in one lump. They are all Jamaicans. All Jamaicans. However, in elections, a lot of these people, they will vote for PNP. Because it goes to show in Hanover and Westmoreland, where PNP controls all those political seats. So they are supporters of the PNP. The JLP government decided that, look, in order to fix back the damages created by Melissa, we have to form a new entity to take care of it. Because when it comes to doing things, procurement, the red tape take months. It takes months to get things going. So we are going to form an entity called NARA. Now, NARA with fast track help for these people. So they don't have to wait too long. The opposition objected to NARA. They wanted the people to suffer so that they can blame the government. They objected to NARA. Anyway, NARA was passed in the House of Representatives. So they go ahead, form this entity, put them in charge of reconstruction. So now, the opposition is saying, look, NARA is going to work, so we have to do things to stop it. You heard what I said earlier, folks? Most of these people who were affected, they were supporters of the opposition People's National Party. And I want you to take a listen to this. Hold on, where is it? I'm trying to find this voice note here. Where is it?
1: A member of the PNP's powerful National Executive Committee, NEC, is suggesting that the corruption card can't be drawn against Chief Executive Officer of the National Reconstruction and Resilience Authority, NARA, Major General Anthony Anderson. The comment was made in a PNP WhatsApp group around the time General Anderson was named as the NARA boss in late May this year. The PNP appeared to be discussing what points to use to attack the government's implementation of NARA. It was suggested that casting General Anderson as a facilitator of corruption would not fly with the public, given his record in public service.
2: Mario, the concern I'm raising is this, that Anderson's track record is not one full of blemish, that it will be so easy to attach certain things to him. The corruption argument not going to be attached to him so easily, right? In my humble opinion, I think they've outsmarted us and then put him this man now to be a CEO and whatever. Reality is, we need to ensure that the average Jamaican is saying, we don't care who he is. He could have full of integrity, like, wow, he could have been whatever. He's the man who sought out all of the hurricane relief that got it to Jamaica, whether we know it or not. So I would love for us to be able to put that information together, package it for the ground so that the average Jamaican can get that information.
1: Another PNP NEC member told colleagues that the ruling JLP saw NARA's successful implementation as their ticket to a fourth term in office. He said the PNP had to play the right kind of ball game in light of NARA's political importance.
3: Bear in mind that the NARA bill is what the JLP sees as its glory and its savior for a fourth term and a fifth term or whatever. Speaking to some of them recently, some of the operatives, they see NARA as their way out to get back in tune with the Jamaican public, because they know them in a bad state, the public itself, the cost of living and everything. So they see NARA as a saving grace, and they are going to do everything in their power to try to get whatever done, which means bypassing like on Parish Council, which, you know, probably would have to delay tactics and don't get this, which is why they did it that way. But safety standards and these things is a concern. So, well, let's play our ball game of politics.
1: A member of the PNP's powerful National Executive Committee.
0: Yeah, okay. Let's play our ball game of politics.
3: Bear in mind that the Naira bill is what the GLP sees as its glory and its savior for a fourth term and a fifth term or whatever. Speaking to some of them recently, some of the operatives, they see Naira as their way out to get back in tune with the Jamaican public, because they know them in a bad state, the public itself, with the cost of living and everything. So they see Naira as a saving grace, and they are going to do everything in their power to try to get whatever done, which means bypassing like our parish council, which, you know, probably would have to delay tactics and don't get it, which is why they did it that way. But safety standards and these things is a concern. So, well, let's play our ball game of politics.
0: Okay, folks, so you heard that. Let's play our ball game of politics, and we would use the parish council that we control to delay. So here it is. These executive members of a political party voicing concern that Naira would be, should it be successful, would cause them not to regain state power, but it will allow the JLP to remain in power. So if the JLP push through Naira and it is successful and people's lives are rebuilt, then it simply means they will not be able to regain, to gain state power. The JLP will stay in power. So they have to do what they have to do. They have to play the game of politics to sabotage Naira so that the programs fail. Now, when these programs fail, who is it affecting? The regular people, and more so, the people who vote for these people. Yes? The people who vote for these people. Mm-hmm. And they are suffering. But here it is. These same people who are clamoring publicly, them speak out because they want the people to hear them, that the people are not getting help. But when the machinery is put in place to help the people, the same people who are speaking out publicly that the people are not getting help, they are the same people who are plotting privately to stop the help, because they want to make sure the programs fail. So they come out in public and they claim that the people are getting help. And then privately, they sabotage the help that is coming to the people. Now, folks, I am going to invite you, the listeners out there, your comment on what I just spoke about. I would love to hear from you guys. What is your comment? You can always go to the chat room. Yes, you know, you go to www.iristormreader.com and you go to the chat room and you send your comments as to, you know, what you think. Chucker is in the chat room. Blessed Saturday morning and happy weekend to all the Reader family. Thank you very much, Chucker. Same to your brethren. Come on. So, folks, as I said, if you have a comment and in regards to what I just said, you can go to the chat room and send me your comments. It's Iris Tom Raider. It's the Dan Barnett Experience. There's Mandeka. Next up on the turntable, man. There's Mandeka said, sabotage. Yes, indeed.

Yeah, man. Sabotage. Desmond Dekker and the Aces. Don't sabotage me. Yes. And you know, it is such a disgusting thing, folks. I see Roger is in the chat room. Roger said, good morning. Not surprised, that's the P nasty P ways to do things from far back. I hear you, Roger. Thanks for your comment. So, folks, if you have any comment in regards to what I just spoke about, the way or, as I said, just we who live here in New York, we have been going through these sort of things in a certain way, you know, because there are certain states, and good example, New York state, regarded as being a blue state. And because of New York being branded as a blue state, there are certain federal programs being threatened to be withheld from New York. Yeah? Because New York is seen as a blue state. Because when it comes to presidential elections, New York is always voting blue. And you would never find a president. You would never find a representative from New York in Washington sabotaging federal programs just to make a president. You would never find a representative from New York in Washington

0: for this program. It is I, as your representative, who caused you to be getting these benefits from this program. But the opposition in Jamaica does not do that. Instead of lobbying and joining in the rebuilding effort of the people who support them, what they should be doing is joining to support the programs so that those people can get the benefit, can get their lives back together. Instead, they are sabotaging the programs, discussing ways how to sabotage the whole process. In that way, the people will continue to blame the government and say the government don't give them nothing, because every day they even keep a town hall meeting this past Wednesday or Tuesday, lambasting the government for not helping the people. But at the same time, the help that is coming, they are there discussing ways how to stop the program, how to sabotage the whole thing. So as I said, in public, they're quarreling at the people that get help, and in private, they try to stop the help so that the people will continue to see government now do nothing for them. That's not a good thing. Well, I don't know what how to put this, but it's a sad, sad moment in politics in Jamaica. It's a sad moment. And there is a lobby group. Let me see. Oh Lord, I don't have that. I don't want to call the name because I don't want to call the wrong name. But there's this lobby group that I'm asked. They said that these two people who have been identified, because the people discussing this, they were identified, you know. And they are saying these people should be barred from holding any public office. One of them named Omar Newell, and the other one, the man is Omar Newell, and the lady, she is, what is her name? Her name is Miller Simpson. I'm trying to see her first name, but I know that she is Miller Simpson. The man is Omar Newell. Yeah. I'm trying to see the name.
1: A member of the PNP's powerful National Executive Committee,
0: NEC, is suggesting the name of the woman. Ethne Miller Simpson. Yeah, that's her name. Ethne Miller Simpson. And the male, Omar Newell. And it has now been said that these people should be barred from holding any public office in Jamaica. But it's not going to happen. Not going to happen. Trying to sabotage programs being implemented to help your constituents so that the government can look bad. Folks, 4 minutes before we get to the hour of 11 o'clock, 10:56, that's what it is. Let me say good morning to a couple of other folks. So if you are listening from Jamaica, talking about listening from Jamaica, my sister in Jamaica, Patrina, celebrating a birthday today. Happy birthday, Patrina. Yeah, she's celebrating a birthday today. And another person that I was asked to send shout out for birthday greetings. Oh boy. Where is it? All right. I found my paperwork here. Talking about Sandra. Sandra having a birthday today. Yes. Sandra in Brooklyn. She's having a birthday today. And Sandra says she wants to hear a special song. Yeah. All right. So, Sandra. As a matter of fact, Sandra is Virgin Booker, sister-in-law, yeah, man. And Sandra requested this.

0: and she wants to hear this song. 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All right. So happy birthday to you, Sandra. Yeah, man. Book a sister-in-law there. And she wants to hear this song. So I'm going to drop this one for Sandra and her birthday.
1: Talk up, Pebble. So talk up, Pebble.

0: Sonic Shadows there. Yes, anniversary. Booker. Brother Booker and lead focus. Anniversary going out to Brother Booker, Sister Ella, yes, Sandra, on this our special day. All right. And as I said before, send out birthday wishes to my sister out there in Jamaica, Patrina, celebrating a birthday today. All right, well, say good morning to Virgin Tony Ryan. Tony Ryan, who a very good friend of mine from years and years we have been close. And hope you're feeling a bit better today, sir. I know it was a feeling too well yesterday. Yesterday was at the funeral of the lady's mother to rest yesterday. Yeah, it wasn't a nice day, you know. When it isn't a good day when you have to lay your mother to rest. Yes, his mom passed away a couple of weeks ago. She was laid to rest yesterday, Pine Lawn Cemetery over there in Long Island. So, once more, hope you're feeling much better today, my brother. Yes, Tony Ryan over there in the Bronx. Marcy B, good morning to you. Marva Diamond, blessed Saturday morning to you. And also, welcome to the chat room, Cousin Ivan. Say good morning, Cousin. Peace and blessings. Thank you very much, Cousin Ivan. And all the Barnett family in Brooklyn, yeah, man. Beverly and the rest of them, good morning. Virgin, Mr. Shorter. Errol Shorter. Yeah, man. Crowning Errol Shorter. Is crowning Godfather. Yes. Errol Shorter thing passed already? Did it? I don't remember. Yeah. Errol Shorter thing passed already. Yeah, man. Yeah, it was from the 18th of the month, yes? It's all right, I fear. All right. But what? The one that I wanted, the Benjamin on a pass yet. It's a Browns Hall Primary Alumni. They invite you to their annual fish fry, and it should be on Saturday, August 8, 2026. So just in your Jamaican colors. Music by DJ Keith from Irish Storm Radio. And there will be a prize for the best Jamaican outfit. It's a fish fry ticket. The fish fry ticket is $35. Also available on the menu, curried goat, sweet and sour chicken, falori served with tamarind sauce, festival, and more. Proceeds to benefit the scholarship fund. Yes, that's the Browns Hall Primary Scholarship Fund. And they'll be starting from 2 p.m. until. Of course, you know, this will be held at 6 Pierre de Gat 4 Street in Canarsie, Brooklyn. That's 6 Pierre de Gat 4 Street in Canarsie, Brooklyn. And if you want more ticket information here, you can call Jacqueline South. 917-602-3150. That's 917-602-3150. That's Jacqueline South Dawkins. You can also call Kalalu at 718-781-2202. That's 718-781-2202. Mr. Derek Warmington also have tickets. He can be reached at 917-681-5608. That's 917-681-5608. You can call that number for Mr. Warmington or Derek Douglas. Whooper Derek here, yeah. Derek Warmington, Derek Douglas. Derek Douglas can be reached at 347-886-4312. That's 347-886-4312. That's the Browns Hall Primary Alumni. Their annual fish fry on Saturday, August 8th. Just in your Jamaican colors. And this will be held at 6 Pierre de Gat 4th Street in Canarsie, Brooklyn. Okay, folks. I never lose my case. 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That's 917-855-0361. 917-855-0361. Mr. Duwajabi. And he says, donation only after the results. All right, so folks, we know that Jamaica independence will come again, you know. No, you know, they're far away from the independence celebration. So, you know, we know, like our next week and so, drop a couple of festival songs. Yeah, man. Yeah? All right, so, Jabi, last week, when I was on, Jabi made a statement in the chat room. And that's what prompted me to go back and do a little research. Jabi, I hope you're listening, Virgin. Mark, how are you this morning? Edgar, pick up yourself. Tracy, yeah? Blessings. Now, as I said last week, Jabi, he posted in the chat room that Siaga, Jamaica's former Prime Minister, Edward Siaga, had opposed Jamaica growing republic. So I went back and I did some research. And this is what I came up with. When I asked the question, did Edward Siaga oppose the Jamaica becoming an independent, a republic state? I went back and I got this document called Republicanism, Republicanism in Jamaica. And I extracted this from the article. Said, no. That's the question that was asked. Did Edward Siaga oppose Jamaica becoming a Republican? The answer came back, no. Former Jamaican Prime Minister Edward Siaga did not stop Jamaica from becoming a republic. In fact, his administration supported the transition. In 1979, Siaga and then Prime Minister Michael Manley signed a memorandum of understanding to remove the British monarch as head of state and transition to a republic. While the 1979 agreement was never executed during his tenure, largely because Siaga shifted focus towards the economy and later electoral reform after his Jamaica Labour Party won the 1980 election, he did not actively oppose or kill the initiative. The failure to finalize the transition historically resulted from shifting political priorities, legal complexities, and a lack of required constitutional referendum across subsequent decades. So, Jabi, I hope that answered your question, my brother, and it clear the air in regards to how Republican status in Jamaica did not come about. Okay, before I continue the article, just want to remind you folks that Purity Cake Cuisine at 4824 Church Avenue, entrance at East 49th Street. Yes, it's a Jamaican food, great Jamaican food, and they're open Monday to Saturday and all day, every day. There's a $5 chicken lunch special. Yes, that goes on every day, all day. A $5 chicken lunch special. That's Purity Cake Cuisine at 4824 Church Avenue, and entrances on East 49th Street. All right. And Assemblywoman Monique Chandler Waterman, Congressman Akeem Jeffries, Senator Roxanne Persad, Assemblywoman Jane Williams, Assemblywoman Nikki Lucas, present the Bankra Caribbean Culture Festival, and this will be on August 9, 2026, at the Holy Family Church, Holy Family Church is at 9719 Flatlands Avenue in Brooklyn. And there's a parking lot on Flatlands Avenue and Rockaway Parkway. All right? So, you know that church, the Holy Family Church right there? 9719 Flatlands Avenue in Brooklyn. Activities include basket weaving, effigy display, giveaways, live performances. So you don't want to miss this one, folks. Yes, Bankra Caribbean Culture Festival, Sunday, August 9, 2026. And Leo Events presents Euphoria, the Hawaiian edition. Feature Baby Q, DJ Banks, Father Dread. Appetizers, dinner, and desserts will be served. Host TC, and this will be at 188-24 Williams Avenue in Springfield Gardens. And you know that's over by Queens, yeah? Yeah, man. That's Hawaiian Euphoria. I should say Euphoria, the Hawaiian edition. And this is presented by Leo Events, and it will be on July 25th. Yes? As a matter of fact, it's today. Yes. 5 p.m. to 1 a.m. That's what's going on. Yes. July 25th. Which, of course, is today. Tickets are $30. Yeah, man. So, you can go and check this one out, folks. Baby Q, DJ Banks, and Father Dread. All right. Host TC. And for more information on this, you can call 718-807-7137. That's 718-807-7137. All right? And the Jamaican cluster of St. Barnabas Episcopal Church, 725 Belmont Avenue in Brooklyn, corner of Elton Street. Yes? The Reverend Sylvester O. Taylor, rector, present their annual dance. Yes? This will be on Friday, August 14th. From 10 p.m. until 3 a.m. Advance tickets, $45. 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Says your number one Caribbean DJ. Yeah, man. For more information, call Mr. Walker at 718-235-5339. 718-235-5339. You can also call Joan Blake at 347-365-7737. 347-365-7737. All right, folks. So, those are some of the things we have to tell you about. And also, let me read this other flyer here. Read this other flyer. It says, Gunman and Munchie. Wow, what a name. Gunman and Munchie. In association with Sip and Chill, Ron Robin present a night called God is the Greatest 2026. Yes, admission. Best behavior. This will be on Saturday, August 1st, 2026 at Madagascar Boulevard, 894. Yes, 894 Madagascar Boulevard, right here in Brooklyn. Yes, admission. Best behavior. DJ Sids, of course, DJ Keith will be there, supplying music also, and DJ Baba. Good vibes. Big up all crew. Music by Global Fires. Yes, Global Fire Sound with DJ Baba and guest DJ. Also, DJ Keith will be playing there. That's August 1st at 894 Madagascar Boulevard in Brooklyn. Okay, folks. So, those are some of the flyers that I had was to read for you. Yes. And right now, I got a question here about what Jabi had said about the former Prime Minister Siaga. Oh, the answer to the question is Jabi had stated that Siaga had stopped the republicanization of Jamaica during his tenure. Yeah, he has stopped Jamaica from leaving the Commonwealth to become a Republican. But that is not true. Yeah, that was not true. Welcome to the chat room, Tracy. Tracy said, oh, you sweetheart, I'm here listening. Enough blessings. Thank you very much, Tracy. All right, so 11:15, 15 minutes after the roughly 11 o'clock. And the article that I came up with, as I said before, before I read those flyers there, was about the republicanism in Jamaica. Republicanism in Jamaica is a position which advocates that Jamaica's system of government be changed from a constitutional monarchy to a republic. Both major political parties, the Jamaica Labour Party and the People's National Party, subscribe to the position, and the current Prime Minister of Jamaica, Andrew Onis, has announced that transitioning to a republic will be a priority of his government. In June 2022, the Jamaican government announced its intention for Jamaica to become a republic by the term of the next general election in September 2025. We all know this, though this that did not happen. Though in March 2025, this was retracted. The process would include two-thirds majority vote in parliament and a referendum. In the lead-up to Jamaican independence in 1962, the Parliament of Jamaica established a cross-party joint select committee to prepare a new constitution. The committee received several submissions calling for Jamaica to become a republic, which it heard politely but rejected unceremoniously. The People's Freedom Movement, an extra-parliamentary opposition party, suggested that the constitution include a provision for a referendum on a republic at a later date, but this was not carried out. Both major party leaders in Jamaica in the lead-up to independence, that would be the JLP's Alexander Bustamante and the PNP Norman Manley, they were opposed to Jamaica becoming a republic. Law professor Steve Vassiani has suggested that the decision to retain the monarchy at independence was due to several factors, including a desire for continuity and stability, a desire to demonstrate the maturity required for independence, the popularity of the royal family amongst Jamaicans, and tendencies towards Anglophilia among the political elites. So, you see, folks, Jamaica did not become a republic at the time because Bustamante and Norman Manley claimed that the royal family too popular. Yes? And I'm not sure what a word I mean, you know. Anglophilia among the political elites. But that suggests to me they want to remain close to the Anglo-Saxons of England, the white people of England. Now, let me see what time it is. 11:19. Yes, I have time to read this. The first Jamaican prime minister to make steps towards a republic was Michael Manley, whose People's National Party came to power at the 1972 general election. Excuse me. His government established a commission into constitutional reform in 1975. And in July 1977, following a march to commemorate the Morabe Rebellion, Manley announced that Jamaica would become a republic by 1981. However, his government was defeated at the 1980 general election by the more conservative Jamaica Labour Party led by Edward Seaga. Seaga was also in favor of a republic, having expressed a preference for a ceremonial presidency in 1977. Despite this, no concrete moves towards a republic occurred during his premiership. In 2002, the Parliament of Jamaica, with the PNP, led by P.J. Patterson, holding the plurality of seats, abolished the requirement for public servants to take an oath of allegiance to the Jamaican monarch. At a PNP conference in September 2003, Patterson expressed his hopes that Jamaica would become a republic by 2007, stating that the time has come when we must have a head of state chosen by us. However, his government's attempt to transition to a republic was stifled by its simultaneous attempts to abolish the Judicial Committee of the Privy Council as the final court have appealed in Jamaica and replaced it with the Caribbean Court of Justice. The opposition JLP was against that decision, which would also have required a constitutional amendment, and made their support for republicanism conditional on a referendum being held for the judicial changes, which was not forthcoming. So, folks, you see, those are some of the reasons why Jamaica is still not a republic. It has spread across both political divide. So up until now, it's only one. Since independence, up until now, it is only one political leader who blatantly refused to support the idea of Jamaica becoming a republic. Only one. And you know already, most of your listeners know already who that one leader is. 22 minutes after the hour of 11 o'clock, it's Irish Storm Radio. It's Dan Barnett Experience.
1: Ever faithful, ever sure, Selassie I the first.

All right. So welcome back. That was Book of Rules, Tones there, yes. Words of Wisdom, man. Yeah, man. Book of Rules. All right, folks. So as I was saying before I went into that break there, we spoke about a few things. Let me see which one. You know, with advent of social media nowadays, no folks, with advent of social media, hey, you have to be careful about some of the things you see on social media, you know. Yeah, you have some lies. I mean, for example, there's a new law in Jamaica, but it's not new. It's a law that has been enforced since of late. Enforced aggressively. That's where people are stealing people's farm products. Can you imagine you as a farmer and you plant, you know, Trevor down in Florida, how are you? Big up yourself, Trevor. Trevor, no matter how you plant ground. Right, Trevor? You may plant your ground. Yeah, man, a lot of people understand what I'm talking about. But you're doing your farming. And when time comes for you to reap, when you go there, all your produce is gone. Can't people thief it. So, the arm of the security forces in pretty larceny. They are aggressively enforcing the laws where they said all farmers who produce goods and sell farm products, you must register with an organization called RADA. That's Rural Agricultural Development Agency. RADA. Farmers have to be registered. I hope I get that name right. You have to get your, you know, you have like a license for show. Say, look, I am a farmer. You have a certificate to show I am a farmer. So, when police pull over a truck and a vehicle or so, or a car full with farm produce, and a man say, no, man, I'm me plant my things there, man. I say, all right, you're a farmer. Let me see your certificate. Say, you're a farmer. He can't produce it. Only if you check it out, a thief can go thief people goods. So that's the reason why the law was passed, was to protect farmers, because too many people are crying when they lose them goods. Now on social media, people take that law, run with it for a different purpose. Say, no, if you plant your things in your backyard, you have to have a certificate to prove that. The law does not say that. And they are cursing now the authorities, cursing also the government to say they are implementing restrictions on people, punishing people, because if you plant something in your backyard, you have to have a certificate, knowing full well that that is within itself lies. So that's why I said, you know, we have to be careful of what we read on social media, because nothing goes on, folks. No, nothing goes on. People can always plant in the backyard. What they're saying is that if you are planting on a commercial basis, people are not planting in the backyard for commercial thing. If you are planting yam and banana and all that so that to go and sell, then you have to be registered so that when the police tap you with 10 bunch of banana, you can show your certificate and say, look, I was the one who planted my banana. I am a farmer. It is not a law that says you cannot plant backyard garden. I have a lot of people on social media making up a lot of noise. Oh, the government is demanding that them register in order to plant garden in a them backyard. Not a thing, goes the folks.
Let me also welcome to the chat to Marva Diamond. Marva Diamond said, pleasant good morning, Mr. Barnett. Happy Saturday. Thank you very much, Marva Diamond. I see Lady Sharon is also in the chat room. Say, good morning, Mr. Barnett, here listening to you. Thank you very much, Lady Sharon. How are you this morning? Hope all is well. Now, folks, have you ever wondered, anyone here ever visit the grave of Marcus Garvey at National Heroes Park? Any of you guys ever visit that? The shrine dedicated to Marcus Garvey, where he was buried at Heroes Park. And maybe a lot of us have visited that shrine. But have you ever wondered why Marcus Garvey's shrine is it have a star shape? Yeah, Marcus Garvey shrine have a star shape. Yeah. And I don't know if any of you folks ever notice it. Why is it shaped like a star? On the morning, I'm going to read this article, and you will understand why Marcus Garvey's grave is shaped like a star. It was the morning of November 15, 1964. Frank Hill, a very famous politician back then in Jamaica, he called Edward Seaga to warn him about a politically motivated plot to defile Marcus Garvey's grave hours before his state funeral. Because, you know, say it was 1964 when Marcus Garvey was buried in Jamaica, when his body was brought home from England. Now, Hill had discovered that the grave diggers had dug Marcus Garvey grave in a north-south alignment. Yes? You know, they say graves ought to be in an east-west alignment. But the Marcus Garvey grave was dug in a north-south alignment. Now, in Jamaican tradition, a north-south grave alignment was reserved strictly for burying executed criminals. That's the tradition in Jamaica, you know. North-south graves are in place in other places, you know. But in Jamaica, the tradition is that if them bury you in a north-south alignment, it means you are an executed criminal. Now, the grave diggers who were digging Marcus Garvey's grave, they were allegedly paid off by opposition figures believed to be linked to Norman Manley and the PNP to humiliate the ruling JLP government and disrespect Garvey and his family. Edward Seaga, who spearheaded the return of Garvey's remains from England, strictly commanded Frank Hill with these famous words: take every step possible and impossible to correct the situation. So Frank Hill went. He insisted that Garvey could not be buried in a criminal grave. Because the state ceremony at Georgia 6 Memorial Park, which is now called National Heroes Park, it was only hours away, workers hastily constructed a new vault traversing the first one. This time, it was constructed in an east-west alignment. This emergency construction created a unique X shape, which is a cross-shaped vault. This distinctive architectural feature remains intact today at the Marcus Garvey Shrine. So,
I hope that explained to you folks why Marcus gave a grave our star shape. Because originally it was built north-south. But when Frank Hill went back with instructions to build it east-west, they did not have time for the whole thing, you know. So they just built the east-west one across the north-south. They built that vault. So as so come, it have the star shape that you see it have right now. Unique. Very interesting situation there, right? Yes, folks. I mean, let me tell you, man, you see, a lot of times, you know, folks, you see things, it don't happen by coincidence, you know. It don't. But I hope that will bring, you know, highlight to you folks out there a little bit of history here as to why Marcus gave a grave of a star shape.

one free. Yes, that one requested by Sandra. Yes, and a birthday. All right. That was Tropic Shadows there. Yeah, man. Again, Brother Booker there and lead vocals. All right. Man free. And before that, you heard Burning Spear, Marcus Garvey. Okay, folks, so we are, what is it? 11:48, 12 minutes before we get to the midday hour. And Irish Storm Raider anniversary is coming up now, folks. So for all the folks who were wondering, wait, where are going on? Irish Storm and everything now going on? Yeah, man. It is coming up. It's going to be on Saturday, October 10, from 10 p.m. until 4 a.m. And this will be at The Terrace, 1692 Utica Avenue. Yes, 1692 Utica Avenue, Terrace. Complimentary food with open bar. Tickets, $99.99. See, ticket that reached $100 yet. I see Rush one, $99.99. So, folks, you're going to have food to eat. Drink anything at the bar. All you have to pay $99.99 for your ticket. Now, if you not think so that reasonable, then me don't know what else to say. Because that's a reasonable price. Yeah, man. As a matter of fact, based upon the economic situation and the economic condition right now, this price, you can't call it, it's cheap. Yeah, it's cheap. Remember, you're getting food, and there's an open bar. That's the Irish Storm Radio Anniversary. Saturday, October 10, at The Terrace, 1692 Utica Avenue. So, folks, I am hoping to see you all there, all right? I hope you all be coming on down to have an enjoyable and wonderful evening with Irish Storm family, okay? Yeah, man. So that's the Irish Storm Radio Anniversary, Saturday, August 10, 10 p.m. until 4 a.m. And once more, complimentary food with open bar. Tickets, $99.99. And this will be held at The Terrace at 1692 Utica Avenue. Also remember, folks, that Mackenzie's Kitchen at 1553 Ralph Avenue, between East 78 and East 78 and 79th Street. Yes, it's Mackenzie's Kitchen, 1553 Ralph Avenue, between East 78 and East 79th Street, serving Jamaican food like breakfast, lunch, and dinner. So you want to go check it out there, Mackenzie's Kitchen, all right? Okay, and also, God gifted from parents and a generational spiritual healer, that's Mr. Ray Jag. Yeah, man, he can help with your problems within court cases, love matters, family problems, issues getting a job, health issues, and much more. 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He says, don't waste your time with others. If you need a quick and guaranteed result, call Mr. Rajak now. Mr. Rajak can be reached at 929-570-5914. That's 929-570-5914. Mr. Rajak. If you need quick and guaranteed result, then call him now. 929-570-5914. All right, folks, so, you know, me see a little thing happen the other day, and I'm nothing laughing, you know. But me know if I laughing matter, I'm serious. Me go tell you now why, why me tell you say nothing laughing, you know. Yeah, me go tell you why. Well, before I say that, let me just say good morning to Potus. Breeze blew and cool up the Potus, all right? Yeah, man. Enjoy the cool breeze, yes? I know, that's up in the country, you know. Yes, breeze blow cool up the someone. So, you have a blessed day, yeah, Potus? All right, sister. Now, folks,
Me no know when cool up the putters, all right? Yeah, man. You enjoy the cool breeze, yes? I know, I'm no sense up on the country, you know. Yes, breeze blow cool up the sub. So,

she went to Hope River. That's where they do their baptism. Jill is in the chat room. Jill said, good morning, Mr. Barnett. Blessed Saturday to you and your family. Also to your listeners. Blessed. Thank you very much, Jill. Blessings to you too, my dear. So this lady, her name is Evangelist Dr. Tanisha Shaw. Yeah. She says, this is what she said. I'm quoting her now. Let everything that has breath praise the Lord. And I remember that line from the Bible. Let everything that has breath praise the Lord. She said, it is not limited to mankind. It is a command, she believes, that reaches every living creature, including her one-year-old dog. Now, this evangelist, Dr. Tanisha Shaw, she said she is determined that her dog will enter heaven's gates with her. So, she recently baptized the dog in a Hope River in a Papine. Now, she said the decision was not made as a joke or for attention, but came after what she described as powerful revelations in her dream and a near-death experience involving the animal. She says, her dog named London, you know. She said, London is not just a pet. He is part of her family, and in keeping with her belief system, was given a prophetic name. So on that fateful day, Shaw said, London watched closely as she immersed the five humans in the water, a ritual she described as marking their commitment to God and the promise of eternal life. Moments later, the dog became the center of the unusual ceremony. That day, I baptized five persons and just said, come London, let me baptize you too. She explained, because the enemy know how much I love the dog and they will try to get you. Shaw remains convinced that her actions were guided by faith. She said she is not someone who treats matters concerning God lightly. Now, my take on this whole matter, now, folks. She said she don't take God lightly. Matters concerning God lightly. But she says her faith. Who am I to argue about what her faith should be and what her faith should not be? I mean, what say? Me see this. That's my opinion, no, we know. Because the whole of it, we are all entitled to our opinion. My opinion on this matter is a joke. You baptize a dog? I don't know. I don't know. I mean, she says, according to what she said, her faith led her to do that. But if you have a dog, would you want your dog to be baptized? And she said she wants to ensure that her dog enter heaven with her. I never know, say it was someone who determined who enter heaven. I don't know. Maybe she probably know more than I do about heaven. But she said she wants to ensure her dog will heaven with her. So, if that's what she want, then hey, more power to her. But boy, I don't know about baptizing the dog at all. You know? 3 minutes to the top of the hour, 3 minutes before we get to 12 o'clock. And I have a selection here from Master Griffiths that I want to jump. You know, I have this song lined up from last week to play, and for some reason, I did not play it. But this one is going out to all you female listeners out there. Yeah, man, all the females, man. This one is dedicated to you all.

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8: It's IrishStorm Radio. You have to know that straight up. Anytime you hear, we kick back and I listen to radio. That's all we listen to. IrishStorm Radio with Dan Barnett. Yeah, yeah, we. Ed Robinson said that straight up. If you don't listen to this radio station, yeah, you will be knock, knock, knocking on heaven's door. And I hope it don't open up, you know. Cause you straight up go up there. So you better stay right there so and listen to IrishStorm Radio.

I'm a bowler. Man says he just loves his woman. Classical selection, I'm telling the man, yeah. All right, so we gonna take some time out to just send this condolences to those folks over there in Guyana. And I don't know if in the 1 year listen right now who have lost any family members, but it's a real tragic situation, you know, what happened in Guyana last week, where this boat, the ferry, yes, it was carrying, the ferry's called MV Barima, the MV Barima. It was going from, it's an 87-year-old vessel. It was going from Georgetown to Port Kaituma. This is a small village within the Barima Waini administrative region of the country. Now, the official manifest had 116 passengers and a 17-member crew. But the authorities said that as many as 179 passengers and crew may have been on board the vessel. The authorities have said so far 76 people survived the ordeal because the ferry, it was hit by a wave and it capsized. And the death toll has now risen to 72 because they keep finding more bodies. So it's now 72 is the death toll. So our condolences goes out to all those affected by this tragedy, because that's what it is. It's a tragedy, man, in Guyana, you know. And it's just so sad. It's just so sad. I got a text here where someone is saying, boy, they never know, say, dad, get baptized. But, you know, I would definitely think that in the Christian tradition is what the little that I know about the Christian tradition is that you repent and you give your life to Christ. That's in the Christian tradition, of course. You know, you turn over a new life and you give your life to Christ and all of that, and then you get baptized for cleansing. Not so? So when somebody was saying, oh, them baptizing dog, you're Jamaican talking, you know, dog, it's dog. It's a dog. Them baptize them dog. Oh, you baptize a dog. No. Suppose that dog get loose. Can you imagine? Well, if me got a lip, me a pastor lady, and I'm saying that dog, me not running, you know. No, I would run. I just, hey, dog, how are you? Because the dog, that Christian, so the dog, they're supposed to bite nobody. Not you. You're supposed to, imagine. You got it. And the dog won't go and bite you. Then the man a Christian. No? I mean, I know. I think it's a crazy idea, though. Seriously. I think it's a crazy idea for someone to baptize a dog. Talking about dog, the lady was in England, you know, the Jamaican lady got England. And she said, the lady with her, the British lady with her poodle. And she walked away and said, Lord, lady, what a pretty little dog. Now, you know, English people, they don't, she know, dog. She said, oh, no, this is not a dog. This is a dog. The lady, the Jamaican lady said, then, Lord, lady, what a little dog favor dog. Folks, it is 16 minutes after 12 o'clock. Good afternoon to you all out there in Radio Land. You are listening to Irish Sound Radio. It's Dan Barnett Experience. Just like a human dear. No? Yeah, man. Just like a human dear. All right. So, we know that the war going on right now, which has ended about 10 or 12 times now. Yes, the war has ended. And we have been told that the war between the U.S. and Iran has cost the U.S. $37 billion. That's billion with a B. That's how much money it has cost with this war. But other reports are suggesting it is over $100 billion. Yes, that's how much
And they are now requesting $67 billion additional funding for the war. This is after Medicaid was cut. Supplemental food benefit was cut. All kind of programs in the U.S. was cut. They were cut because it is said that the U.S. cannot afford those programs because there's no money to run those programs. But right now, over $100 billion is being spent on a war that has ended more than 10 times. I'll tell you now. Yes, you know, we are having a serious heat wave, you know, folks. And it is not only here, you know. It is all over the world. So far, 5,764 people have died in France because of the heat wave. Yeah, 5,764 because of this heat wave. It was the highest excess mortality rate during a heat wave in the country since a devastating episode of high temperature in 2003 that killed around 15,000. Three heat waves have swept across France since May. The latest in increasingly frequent such extreme weather events that scientists have linked to man-made climate change. The soaring temperatures cause havoc in a country where many homes, schools, and hospitals are not designed for heat and do not have air conditioning. They have also dried up riverbeds and sparked wildfires, including one that last week ravaged a tenth of the vast UNESCO-listed forest of Fontainebleau outside Paris. The extra deaths between June 17 and July 2 this year were due to all causes, none yet clearly linked to the heat. So, there's a lot of people that, you know, who have died in France because of this heat wave that is going on. Wow. So folks, even though we right here in the United States, we are suffering from some heat, but we have to give God thanks. Say it no worse, because it could definitely have been worse, you know. Yeah, definitely could have been worse. Can you imagine? Those amount of people who have died because of the heat wave. Now, sir, this is not normal at all. We just have to give God thanks to be alive, folks, with all that is happening in the world today. The voice of Celine Dion.

And good afternoon to you folks over there. Yes, in Indian. I'm alive. Yes, beautiful song. 12:24 in the afternoon. And you're in tune to the Don Barnett Experience. And do you know that in Barbados, we lost a great West Indies cricketer, Sir Garfield Sobers. So they are planning, he's going to be given a state funeral. Yeah, man. Garfield, his state funeral, when is it? Oh, it's set for June 29. Yeah. And he's a national hero in Barbados. Yeah, Sir Garfield Sobers is a national hero. And I don't want to think that me are that old, you know. But I used to see, I've never seen him play. I've never seen him play, but I've heard about him. I've never seen him personally, but I used to listen to cricket when he was playing. Yes, and I am that old. So for all the folks of a certain age, yeah, remember the great, he's a legend, man, a cricketer, Sir Garfield Sobers. So he will be given a state funeral. As I said, he's a national hero in Barbados. And his state funeral will be held on Wednesday, July 29 at Kensington Oval, starting at 10 a.m. Yeah, 10 a.m. will be his state funeral in Barbados. May his soul rest in peace. All right. So, folks, let me see if... Oh, that was the end of the topics that I had. But yes, that was the end of the topics there. And I read this one. Yes, I did read this one. All right. So let me go to the chat room here for a minute and see if there's any commentary from anyone here in the chat room. No, I don't see any commentary. All right. I wonder how many of you from Jabi this morning. Jabi Wagwan, where are you? Many of your friends this morning, because I did clear up some argument that you made last week, Jabi. I don't know if you're joining me later or whatever here, but I did clear up some argument that you had made. And we are hoping that eventually all these Caribbean countries, all of us, will move away from being involved in this so-called monarchy business with England. Because apart from taking our resources and becoming rich off of the Caribbean islands due to slavery, what has Britain really done for us as a region? Absolutely nothing. The only country right now that we see doing positive things for the Caribbean is China. Remember, in the past, we have roads, infrastructures that couldn't even stand up to the test of time. Our roads were in dire need. We never have enough road, because the roads we had were mostly the bill when we have donkey cart and dray carts. Yeah, I didn't think that. And with the advent of motor vehicles and all kind of something, we're moving up. And a lot of people expect that Jamaica, or for that matter, the Caribbean region, would have stayed dormant and don't move forward. No, sir. And China saw the need, and therefore they stepped up. Then all of a sudden now, we are hearing, oh, they are no good. But they are the ones we see doing good in our region. Politics. Politics. 12:28, folks. Melanie Fiona. Stop my heart.

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Yes, indeed. I'm telling you, man. Father Sunday out there. Yes. Thomas Riley. Jimmy Riley. Yeah, father and son. Dancehall. People vibes, man. People. We are telling you, some wicked tune, big tune, big tune. Yeah, so welcome back once more, our final break that was for this afternoon. All right, and you know, Iris Tom Radio Anniversary is coming up on Saturday, August 10. I'm going to go from 10 p.m. until 4 a.m. and complimentary food with open bar, and tickets are $99.99. All right, and folks, this will be at the Terrace at 1692 Utica Avenue. That's the Terrace, 1692 Utica Avenue. All right, so we are looking forward to seeing you there. Come out in your numbers and have a fun filled evening with us. Yes, Iris Storm Radio Anniversary, right? The 10th of October on a Saturday night. All right, gonna be a fun night full of entertainment for all of you folks out there. All right, looking forward to seeing you. And Mackenzie's Kitchen at 1553 Ralph Avenue between East 49th Street and East, between East 78th and the 79th Street. Why did I say 49? Yeah, Mackenzie's Kitchen. 1553 Ralph Avenue between East 78th and 79th Street. Serving Jamaican food like breakfast, lunch, and dinner. All right. You can also call them, you know. Find out what's on the menu there. They are at 347-702-9106. That's 347-702-9106. Great Jamaican food, man, I'm telling you. All right, that's Mackenzie's Kitchen, 1553 Ralph Avenue, between East 78 and East 79 Street. 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All right, folks, so it's been a wonderful day so far, pleasant day so far, cool and nice, yes, and looking forward to a great weekend, yeah, and I know all you folks out there will be going, you know, you're going to be partying, going to looking for family, for loved ones and all that. We just want to tell you, hey, be careful on the road and to share the road and do not compete for the road, all right? Okay, okay, we want to have you back here with us next week, Saturday, because, you know, I'll be back next week, Saturday, with more on Irie Storm Radio, all right? And also, once more, let me apologize for my absence this past Thursday. It was beyond my control, yes, and just to apologize for not being here with you. But come this Thursday, God's willing, I should be here. So I'll drop another selection here before I get off of here. I'll drop another classical selection for your listening pleasure.

Jerusalem. All right. That telephone says some tune. When the tune is playing, you have to move, man. And these are some of the songs we're going to hear when it comes to the Irish Storm anniversary, you know. Yeah. When it comes to the Irish Storm anniversary, some of them tune they're going to hear, you know. Mm-hmm. Yeah, man, you know, so you have to move your legs. Right, Sugars? Yeah, man. Yeah. Right, ladies, see? All right, Marvin Diamond. Looking forward to seeing you all, you know. Yes, when Irish Storm thing come around. You know, I want Virgin, you know. I know I'm going to book up the Virgin there, you know. Carlo. Yeah. And Cecil. I know I'm going to book up them Virgin there. Now, a long time I don't see them, man, there, you know. Yeah, Carlo, Cecil, and... So, Cecil, all you and the family Virgin, up all as well. Yes. Yeah, man. And, well, me know, oh, Lord. Chucker. I know I'm going to see, you know. Yeah, man. Me know some brother book a pass through too, you know. For real. Book a pass through, man. Lasco Barber. How are you doing, Bridging? Now, Marlon. Me know me go see Marlon. Yes, me know me go see Marlon. All right, Marlon, big up yourself. I know I'm going to see Rashata. Of course. I'm no segue to see Mr. Kingston. Uh-huh. Yeah, folks, me look forward to see a whole on, you know. Yes, that's on October 10th. Yes, we are going from 10 p.m. until 4 a.m. And as I said, it's going to be complimentary food with open bar. And it will be at the Terrace, 1692 Utica Avenue. Yeah, the Terrace, 1692 Utica Avenue. I think that's what, between H and I. Yeah, between Avenue H and I. Mm-hmm. Right on this one. All right. So we look forward to see the whole Irish Storm family that night. We're going to have some fun time. Enjoy good food. Drink a few juices. You know, listen to some wicked music. Yeah, man. And, you know, meet and greet. It's going to be a fun-filled night. All right, folks. So, as I said, we want you to be in the place. We want to see your face in the place. That's the Terrace, 1692 Utica Avenue. It's the Irish Storm Radio anniversary, and this will be on Saturday, October 10th, from 10 p.m. until 4 a.m. Okay, so I'm gonna get ready to get out of here, and the tune that does not intend it, you know, signal my intention, you know. Yeah, this is not my intention. But me know for a lot of us, we now go nowhere. We are keeping locked by Irish Storm. Not true. For real. We now go nowhere.

as much as you don't want to go, I have to get out of here because I have to make way for DJ Keith. Yeah, man. And as Tambu say, no, no, we ain't going home. But I have to get out of the studio because DJ Keith is going to take over now, all right? Okay. So, folks, once more, it's a pleasure being here with you on a Saturday morning. It was nice being with you. Nice being here. You know, and hope you enjoyed listening as much as I enjoyed producing, yes, and playing, yes, and enjoy presenting, all right? And let me invite you to join me next week, Saturday, for more of the Dunbarnett Experience right here on Irish Storm Radio. God's willing, all right? So you have a pleasant afternoon, a great weekend. And once more, if you are driving, the bus driver them, Sharp BS and all the bus driver them on Utica, on Flatbush, and wherever you are, the taxi drivers, the minivan drivers, regular car drivers, let me implore you, share the road. Do not compete for the road. All right? And all the passengers riding on the buses, hey, always happy to be with you on a Saturday morning, going into Saturday afternoon. So you take care. Have a blessed, prosperous, productive weekend. And remember, folks, please do not drink and drive. When I say drink and drive, I mean not get drunk and then go drive, yeah? Nobody do that, all right? And remember, God loves you, and so do I. Dunbarnett is out of here. Keep it locked. DJ Keith is coming up next.

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Euphoria, 5 p.m. to 1 a.m., so let's make it a date. 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

Good afternoon, ladies and gentlemen. Good afternoon, good afternoon, good afternoon. Enough respect to man called Dan Barnett. Welcome aboard. Anybody what about now, man? Listening to the big bad Irish star. Mr. Good afternoon, enough respect. Always the afternoon going, people. Always going. You know, who say? On our side, yeah, you're going to be like a storm around here.

this country. What about Rapid Furniture, 818 Utica, that's between Church and Linden Boulevard. Purity K, good afternoon, Purity K. 49 on Church. Entrance, Panese 49.

0: Storm.
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2: Yeah.
1: Yes, give it to them. This is Irish Storm people with Jacqueline Panassa.

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0: Before the mongoose,

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And whenever you see a rolling calf, and you look at the rolling calf head, on his head, he's going to be wearing something like a basket with a fire in the basket. Yeah. Rolling calf, man, a fire. You understand? But them things, they're not going to go somewhere. No. But I'm telling you, that's a Nancy story. Yeah. Come on. What about rolling calf there? No rolling calf, no there. Sure. Right, Chucka? Chucka, there's something called rolling calf. Yeah. And the next thing, they call about mermaid. Yes, when you go to river and you go to swim, them say, please don't go in that deep water because the mermaid, she got to get you. And they say, half the mermaid is a female and half is a fish. So from the navel, yeah, up to the head is a pretty woman. Yes. And from that navel to the toe, yeah, no. Does visualize, right? The part there is a fish. So where the foot, with the hands, it's going to be the tail of the fish. Yeah, man. Mermaid. I never see one yet. You know, anybody listen to Harry Storm ever gone to a river to swim, to take a bath? You understand? Back home. And you saw a mermaid? Yeah, man. Let me know, no? Yeah, because that's our next Anansi story. Two of them. Yeah. But mermaid, go get you. Don't go down the water. Go swim. And if a butcher man died and buried, he become a rolling calf. Yeah, man. Come on. Once again, man. Come on, Tanasa.

0: Yo, David Dawes, hold it down.
1: Yo, them selfish chat.
0: Hold on there. You must say, nice. When burnt, the herbs. Oh, Lord. Sugars. David Dawes.
1: Come down, my son.
0: Let me call us some more herbs. Some

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0: then. Don't forget, Mackenzie Kitchen, 15 Filetry, Ralph Avenue. 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Mackenzie Kitchen, people.

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And the other weekend, which is the 8th, the Brownsville Primary School Fish Fry. DJ Keita Player. 6 Park at 4th Street, Canarsie, man.

All right, so say Leo event present. Euphoria. The Rewind Edition. All right, people.

5 p.m. until 1 a.m. Tickets order $30. July the 25th from 5 p.m. until 1. So this is an early event, of course, all right? 188-24 Williamson Avenue, Springfield Gardens, New York. And it's 11413, all right? And TC at the host.

Primary Alumina invited to the Animal Fish Fry Saturday, August 8th. Fish Fry tickets $35, man. Six Park at 4th Street, Canarsie.

Me, right? You have rice and peas, you have white rice, you have curry goat, you have sweet and sour chicken with palari, yes, and also tambourine sauce festival. Yeah, man, you know, festival, yeah, man. Yeah, and them thing there, right? Link up there, Douglas, and get your tickets, man. 347-88, let me just zoom this out. 347-886-4312. That's Derek Douglas' number, and call DJ Key 347-799-5375. 347-799-5375. This is going to be August 8th. Yeah, celebrating Jamaica independence, right, people? Yeah, starting to 2 p.m. They started, but you know what's after the radio? Yeah, with a fresh up on. And then we reach later on still, you understand? But. Yeah. Right. Music by DJ Keith, and them say boy, the person who dressed in the Jamaican outfit gonna get something special.

Okay. All right. So let me just get back to my flyers that I was mentioning in the proceed. Gonna be benefiting the scholarship fund, right? And they are asking you that they want for you to support this event, all right? Dress in your Jamaican colors, and if you're not from Jamaica, please wear something black, something yellow, or something green for those people who are not Jamaicans and gonna be attending. All right, wear anything black, or you could wear anything yellow, right, or anything green. All right, those color represent the Jamaican flag. All right, the bronze or primary alumni invited to the fish ride, $35. All right, so there's no admission, but you pay $35 and then you get your fish with whatever you want, okay? And for those people who do not eat fish, you have jerk chicken and all those things will be on the menu, right? And if you don't eat chicken, you can't eat goat. I'm not sure about pork. I'm not sure about the pork. Yeah. All right. And also, don't forget the 1st of August, Gunman alongside Munchie having their sip and chill. Ron Robin, a night called God is the Greatest, of course. He is the greatest. And it's going to be at 894 Madagascar Boulevard. All right. Admission is $10. $10. Saturday, August 1st. Right. DJ Keats, which is me, DJ Shades, and DJ Baba gonna be playing the music. Alright, they're gonna be starting around 7 o'clock. So for the early people, them can roll out and just pass through and buy a beer and support the cause. Alright? Just like that. And Friday, August 14, 2026, from 10 p.m. until 3, Clara Church gonna be having their dance. Alright, it's called the St. Barnabas Episcopal Church, and that is 725 Belmont Avenue at the corner of Belmont and Elton. Alright, and the Reverend is Reverend Sylvester O'Teela. Alright, and you can reach out to Valerie, yeah, to get your tickets. And she mentioned that if you buy a certain amount of ticket, okay, you get one. If you buy some of the tickets, you get one free. Okay, all right. So $45 get you a free dinner. So don't bother believe so, because the people might charge $45, you don't get nothing with the $45. You're gonna get dinner, and Valerie mentioned that is real dinner. Okay. All right, no cocktail party and a little cake. Appetizer thing, real dinner. We're not get for $45. All right, music by DJ Keith. All right, don't forget Gitter's Farmers Market, 38 Brooklyn Terminal Market, selling wholesale and retail. The best prices on fish. Yeah, some of us sell a lot of fish fry. 657, please let a friend link up now. The friend in Queens is going to be having our barbecue, you know. Reminder, if you give a link here, 657. All right, so and Gitter's Farmers Market open 7 days a week, and they sell wholesale and retail. And in Brooklyn, they have the best price on fish. Don't forget Rapid Furniture is 818 Utica, that's between Church and Linden. And Rapid Furniture, the last time I went in the store, let me say, if you see some nice furniture in a store and they have sale price on them, people, just go down to the showroom, Utica Avenue, yes, across from Bobby there. Yeah, 818 Utica between Church and Linden, and just take a look at the showroom. And if you don't see nothing that you like, ask the lady to show you something from the catalog. Okay? There are a lot of furniture in the catalog. Right, which you will like. Don't forget Mackenzie Kitchen,
15:53, Ralph Avenue between E78 and E79. Yeah, yes. And let me give you a little idea where this restaurant is at. It's Ralph between Foster and Farragut. Telephone number is 347-702-9106. You can call them and they can deliver your food, all right? Call them on Uber Eats and all these things, all right? 347-702-9106. And they serve Jamaican food. Irish Storm anniversary is going to be Saturday, October 10th from 10 p.m. until 4. All right? $99 get your food, dinner. Okay? When I get dinner, right? Open bar plus music, dancing all night long. All right, so look out for that, Mr. Doachabe, man. 917-855-0361. The removal of evil spirit, bad luck and spell. Yeah, man. And the man say never lose any case. Private and confidential. Quick result in only in a few days. 100% guarantee you will get. Don't give him any money until after the result. As a man gonna be doing his thing behind the scene to remove evil spirit, bad luck and spell. And if you don't get him, you can call Mr. Racha. Yes. Yeah, man. And Mr. Racha number is 929-570-5914. 929, right? Mr. Racha number is 929-570-5914. 929-570-5914. All right, help you with your problem, court cases, love matters, family problem, you understand, and all the issues that you might have in. Yeah, you can't find a job, ill tissue, evil spirit, bad luck. Yeah, man, just go and see Mr. Racha. Okay, all right, so let's get back to some more of these nice music, right? Beanie Man, kick it off again with us. Yeah, Magdalena Gwandan.

0: 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An Irish
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4: You know me hungry, no man. 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

a night called Euphoria, the Hawaiian edition. 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

226th Street, Laurelton. 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That's July 25th, Euphoria. 5 p.m. to 1 a.m. So let's make it a date. 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

0: 2026. Musical entertainment by DJ Shades, DJ Keith, Global Fire Sound with DJ Baba, and also guest DJs passing through. Doors open 7 p.m. Come on out early and stay late. There will be food and refreshment on sale. All goes down at 894 Madagascar Boulevard, Brooklyn, New York, between Linden and Eggman. Admission only $10. So get yourself ready for Saturday, August 1st, and come out and show some love to Gunman and Munchie. It's all about good vibes and pure niceness, so make sure you're ready.
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We're juggling an Irish Storm, of course. Because you know, so when DJ Key touch Irish Storm controller, I may have my laptop. Yeah, I'm going to turn up my monitor speaker. Yeah? Yeah, man. I juggle out the thing, people. Yeah, I juggle out the thing. Yeah, man. All right. Let me just get back to some more brief reminders as I remind you about Mackenzie Kitchen. 1553 Ralph Avenue. Serving breakfast, lunch, and dinner. All right? They are Mackenzie Kitchen. All right? And I'm asking to go and try that Mackenzie pasta. Plus, go and get the real curry goat. Yeah. That's what I'm saying. They ask you to come and try it. And you're not going to be disappointed. All right? Mackenzie Kitchen. Look at the 1st of August. Gunman and Munchie having their own robin. You understand? I'm Madagascar there. All right? Yeah, and Linden. All right? 894. Madagascar Boulevard, admission is $10. DJ Keith playing the music. Saturday, August 8th, it's a Browns or Illuminati Fish Fry. DJ Keith playing the music. All right, Saturday, August 8th, 6th Park at 4th Street in Canarsie. And also, don't forget Friday, August 14th. Yeah, the St. Barnabas Episcopal Church at 725 Belmont Avenue and Elton having their annual dance. DJ Keith is playing the music. Call me or call Valerie to get your tickets. If you cannot make it, still buy a ticket and support the cause. They planning to buy a stove for the kitchen. Tickets only $45 and you get dinner. All right. Don't forget also, tonight is all about the event that they call Aphoria and music by BBQ. DJ brings and also Father Dread. All right, that's 18824 Williamson Avenue, Springfield Garden, New York, 11413. All right, Saturday, July the 25th from 5 p.m. until 1. All right, so look out for that later on. Of course, please go and support the event there. And also, Assemblywoman Monique Shanda Waterman, they're going to be having their festival, of course, open to the public Sunday, August 9th. Gate open at 4 p.m. at the Holy Family Church. That's 9719 Flatlands Avenue in Canarsie. Look up for Ricky Genius All White Boat Ride, 2 boat on one day. Nobody knock you and see them get left on the pier again. Cause you can go up on the early, you can go on the early boat or you can go on the late boat. All right, 2 boats for one day. Pick your choice. Because the whole of them, nice. Big up the Germans, man. Bringing Mr. Beres Aman alongside. Yeah? The Dr. Beanie, man. Yeah, man. Big up also Carol from Lennox Road alongside our friend. Drop out the thing, the man.

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Miss Loretta, if you're trying to reach us, the phone is not working this week, okay? And all the other listeners, we apologize, the phone is not working. Just keep back and enjoy the vibe this week, yeah? 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Please let me just remind you about October 10th. It's the Irish Storm anniversary. 1692 Utica between H and I at the Terrace Catering. All doors open 10 p.m. until 4 a.m. $99.99 for early bird tickets. 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

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I want a Bruce's Party 9505 Church of the One sponsor. 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

0: Big up all the money that are right, right about now, yes? 488.
1: 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Lyrics are lyrics with the temptation.
0: Man like Prentice, big up yourself, big boss. 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Take it easy and bounce back fast, you know? 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

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And then you say Alexa play Irish Storm. 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

And you mention that's Irish Top Bunks, man. 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

in Georgetown, Guyana. All my Guyanese man, my Grenadian, my Bajan, my Vince Massive, my TNT Massive. 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

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Euphoria! 5 p.m. to 1 a.m. So let's make it a date. 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

0: 2026. 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Admission only $10. So get yourself ready for Saturday, August 1st, and come out and show some love to Gunman and Munchie. It's all about good vibes and pure niceness, so make sure you're ready.
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Once again, July 25th, from 5 p.m. until 1, it's all about Inferia. BBQ, DJ Brinks alongside Father Dread, 18824 Williamson Avenue, of course, Springfield Boulevard, 11413. Appetizer, dinner, and dessert will be served. All right, Euphoria, of course. All right, yeah, man, it's a Leo event, July 25th from 5 until 1. All right, admission is only $30. Don't forget, Monique Water Chellerman, they're gonna be having a Caribbean Cultural Festival August 9th at the Old Family Church, the 97-19 Flatlands Avenue, and that's in Brooklyn, of course. So look out for that one, all right, people? All right, so it's a free cultural concert. Gates open 4 p.m. 4 p.m., all right? Okay, let me just search. My, don't forget, Irish Stamp Anniversary, October 10th from 10 p.m. until 4, $99.99 for tickets, all inclusive. And it's going to be at the Terry 6092 Utica between H and I. Don't forget, Mackenzie Kitchen at 1553 Ralph Avenue between E70th and E79. Or you can say between Fasto and Fargat. Telephone number is 347-702-9106. 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Telephone number is 718-522-2710. 718-522-2710. Don't forget Valerie Church, gonna be having their dance Friday, August 14th. Yeah, the Jamaica Cluster, all right? They with St. Barabbas Episcopal Church at 725 Belmont Avenue, Belmont and Elton. Yeah, man, Reverend Sylvester O'Teela, the Reverend, is an annual dance. Link up myself, I'll link up Valerie to get your tickets. Door open 10 p.m. until 3, $45 for the tickets, and you get dinner with that also. Don't forget Irish Storm Anniversary, you understand, October the 10th, all right? The Browns Hall Primary Alumni invited to the annual Fish Fry. That's going to be Saturday, August 10th. Dressed in your Jamaican colors. Music by DJ Keith, of course. And the Fish Fry tickets is only $35, all right? And the proceeds, we're going to go in towards the scholarship fund. Link up Derek Douglas at 347-886-4312. 347-886-4312. Or myself, 347-799-5375, and get your tickets, all right, people? And it starts from 2 p.m. until you say when. Don't forget the 1st of August, Gunman and Munchie gonna be having their chill and sip round robin and night called God is the Greatest at 894 Madagascar Boulevard. Music by DJ Shade, DJ Keith, and DJ Baba. All right, admission is only $10 to get you inside, all right? Also, the Global Sound, yeah, the Global Fire Sound gonna be also on the set, all right? Let's continue with the vibe.

It's www.irishstorm.com, of course. Big up everybody and listen to Irish Storm. Don't forget Pretty K 49 and Church. You are Storm people, get some food. 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

You understand? For all your produce, everything, alright? That was the best price on fish if you're doing a fish fry. Alright? Okay, alright, let me just get you back in some more music, of course, because you know I'm mean, gonna have all evening right here. Tonight me day Long Island. Yeah man. Tonight me day Long Island, of course. Alright? So let's go and juggle some songs.

Dr. Beatman, also get Beatman and Barry's Amman coming to Jersey. All the courtesy of Jamins, man. Lorraine and George, wake up on yourself every time. Yeah, enough respect on that, you know? Dr. Beatman alongside Barry's Amman is coming. I know you're in already infomercial up here, you know? You understand? Yeah, so go and get the tickets right about now.

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call 718-807-7137, all right? 18824 Williams Avenue, the Springfield Garden, Queens. 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Assemblywoman Monique Chanda Waterman, the Bankra Caribbean Cultural Festival, Sunday, August 9th, 2026, at the Ole Church, of course. It's the Ole Family Church, 97-19 Flatlands Avenue, Flatlands and Rockaway, yeah. Right, check out that. October 10th is a Saturday, from 10 until 4. Irish Storm anniversary, $99.99 for tickets, 1692 Utica Avenue, all inclusive. Yeah, man, check that out. All right, Mr. Roger, 917-929. Yes, 57. Right, again, 929-570-5914. 929-570-5914. 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

good vibe. DJ Kid, DJ Shade, and DJ Baba playing the music tonight. They're the first, all right? 894, I'm at the Gaston Boulevard, and this is me there, the first. Later on, I'm there, Long Island people. Really, daughter, back at the party, so I'm going to stay all evening on the radio, you know? And once again, we apologize for the phone not working this week. Work with the thing, Miss Loretta. Right? And Miss Beth Dixon, yeah, man. I don't know if Miss Beth Dixon are called, but Miss Beth Dixon, the phone not work, all right? So, nobody bought note again. And say, boy, you know, me not answer your call, all right? The phone not work, Miss Dixon. Don't forget, Saturday, August 8th, it's a Browns Hall primary. Fish fry, 6 Park and 4th Street, Canarsie. $35 for the fish fry tickets, all right, with no admission. So if you want to come through, come listen to some music, you can come through because it's free admission, all right? But if you want to buy a ticket, yeah, and just buy some food, $35, man, and get you a big container of food, all right?

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2: 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So get yourself ready for Saturday, August 1st, and come out and show some love to Gunman and Munchie. It's all about good vibes and pure niceness, so make sure you're ready.
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all markets, it's all wholesale and retail. Anybody do a fish fry? Just go down there and get a box of snapper, yeah. 38 Brooklyn Terminal Market, Gittles Farmers Market, of course, alright? So check them out, okay?

is the greatest. DJ Shay, DJ Keith is myself, and DJ Baba. Admission is $10, all right? Yeah, man, 894 Madagascar Boulevard. Look out for this one. Godman and Munchie. Sip and chill, Ron Robin. A night call. God is the greatest.

Yeah, man. Let me give out the class number 347-886-4312. 347-886-4312. And I have a couple of tickets on sale. Yeah, 347-799.

3, admission is $45. 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Yes, link up Valerie to get your tickets. Also, you can give me a call on it. Yeah, for this one also. All right, Belmont and Elton, 725 Belmont Avenue. All right, on this gonna be August 14. 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

0: It's double, double the R, it's double it, of course, man. 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Mackenzie Kitchen, 1553 Ralph Avenue. 818, you look between Church and Linen, Fine Rapid Furniture. What about Pretty K? 49 and Church, man.
1: What you gonna do?
0: Pretty K, the big
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0: My time can wind up.
1: All right, it's like a phone now work still. Like a phone now work still. Remember, let's play some soca for the Soca Massive and then this on this baton to DJ Asiali. All right, people, so once again, we apologize this week for the phone is down, the phone not working. So what we're going to be doing, we're going to be playing some soca music for your people. So just kick back and enjoy this segment of soca that I have in store for your people, all right? Yeah, man. No, the phone work over the internet, so something works and I don't work it, you know, be under control.
2: Move data, move data, move data.
1: Yeah, man. The phone work over the internet, so something works, sometimes it don't work, you know?

0: balance.
1: I know Miss Fuller have it loud, yes.
0: Once is balance. To be a good wife for your needs.
1: Even balance. Around here, she also have it loud.
0: Balance. Oh, low and balance.
1: And what about Tita Sherman? Yeah, man, the only person who represents the 14 parishes.

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All right. 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Serving Jamaica.

I can spell 3-4. Okay, no. That's a Mr. Duat. Alright, Dua. Yeah. Mr. Roger is 929-570-5914. 929-570-5914.

Let's say shout out to Spicy K, man. Every Monday. Yeah, then I Ralph Avenue, man. Spicy Monday. Big up Spicy K. Big up to all the sponsors. Spicy in the Irish Top Anniversary. Simone Cuisine. Blue Mountain Flatbush Avenue. 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Big sponsors for the Irish Dom Anniversary, October 10th. At the Terrace Catering All. Tickets $99.99. You get food, you get drinks, you get music, eh? Plus goodies. Yes. Yeah, man. Tina Sherman, get all those gentleman shoes ready. Yeah, Booker. Yeah, that last call. This is Mr. Ronald. Mr. Richard.

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Yeah, just call out at work and not get fire. All of my Jamaican massive, big up on yourself. All of my Guyanese, the bright shining gold, man. All my TNT massive, Trinidad and Tobago. All my Saint Vincent and the Grenadines massive. All of my Bajan, which is Barbados. All of my Grenadines, which is Grenada.

0: Mr. King Song, First Lady Shredding, good afternoon, yes.
1: Grab your bottle and spoon. It's a party in the engine room. In the engine room we go.
0: Mr. King Song is party in the engine room, yes. Yeah, man.
1: When you ready, ready, man, the iron and the man where they come go from.
0: Easy man, like Talaman, man of art, every Monday night or Tuesday night. Talaman, I want your seafood.

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0: 2026. 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Doors open 7 p.m. Come on out early and stay late. 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So get yourself ready for Saturday, August 1st, and come out and show some love to Gunman and Munchie. It's all about good vibes and pure niceness, so make sure you're ready.
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6: Belmont and Elton going to be having their annual dance, and $45 is the ticket, and also include dinner for $45. All right, so make it a date and don't be late. All right, for that one. Also, don't forget Saturday, August 1st, Gunman and Munchie having their round robin, yes, at 894 Madagascar Boulevard. Admission only $10. Used by DJ Shade, DJ Keith, and DJ

before Ricky G just come and get her and I. Don't forget the white out cruise, yes? Two ride for one day. Pick which on the boat you want to be on, the early or the late. Yeah, man. Pick up Ricky Genius, of course. White out cruise. Two boat for one day. Because don't forget, what I understand that every year, person get left on the pier. When the boat departs, person is on their way and are driving like a madman. So Ricky Gina's gonna be having two boats. So you can choose if you want to be on the early boat or the late boat.

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Let me hand this baton to DJ Asi Ali. Tomorrow evening, God's willing, 7 to 10. Have a wonderful rest of the evening. Be safe.

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One love and I'm out. Thanks for listening. 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And please, kindly support these businesses. Also, for those people who are going to be unable to make it to the Irish Storm anniversary, October 10th, please support and buy your tickets. All right? 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The station has not done an event in the past 6 years. So it's past overdue. October 10th at the Terrace Catering Hall. $99.99 for early bird tickets. A little more gonna be at the door. You get drinks, not soda, liquor. Yes, open bar. You're gonna get your dinner, food, and entertainment by the Irish Storm DJs. Okay, there's no dress code. Just dress nice.

Lord have mercy, good Lord have mercy, good Lord have mercy, good Lord have mercy. Greetings to you. If we have not met, I am yours truly, Azadi Ali. Is another edition of The Ride. I want to say thank you to all the people logged on, wherever you logged on from. I do love and appreciate you. Thank you so much for hanging out. If you're on the highways and the byways, on the subway, waiting for the subway, you at home, at the beauty salon, the barber shop, the restaurant, wherever you are, I want you to do me a favor, Flavor. I want you to turn the volume on your radio up loud. Let them know Azadi Ali is on your radio with nothing but niceness in the music. 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I'm talking about Yarnut Rod Restaurant. 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I am yours truly, Azadi Ali. You are on the ride. Oh man, no long talking. But I got to tell you about Vision World Realty, making home ownership a reality. Through a very special program, you can own yourself a home in sunny Florida. Yes, you heard me right, with a very low down payment. Call Owen right now. 917-751-1792. That number once again is 917-751-1792. I don't know how long the program is going to last, but through a very special program, you can get yourself a home in sunny Florida. And of course, I want to tell you about Pure Ticket Cuisine. 4824 Church Avenue, open Monday to Saturday with a great choice in Jamaican food. 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Stop by and check them out. 3TK Cuisine. I'm Azadi Ali. You are on the ride. Listen to the voice of the granddaddy of them all, Mr. Bertrand Hammond on the ride. I ain't gonna waste your time over you, baby. Message in the music. Let's go, Barris. Let's go.

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1: Oh, and man. Never boys of the wild, blue jet, bad ten, and bears having on the ride. Who said big man don't cry? Yes, they do. Yes, they do. Yes, they do. Did I tell you about Mackenzie Kitchen? 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I'm a Sonny Ali. You are on the ride. Just juggling through a few songs off the granddaddy, Mr. Bertrand Hatman.

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It's time to link up, it's time to link up, it's time to link up. 4850 White Plains.

Echo Stone, called 347-646-8203. 347-646-8203. And of course, the same name, Gunman and Munchie presents A Night Called God is the Greatest. It goes down at 894 Mother Gadsden Boulevard in Brooklyn. 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Food and drinks are going to be on sale. So stop by 894 Mother Gadsden Boulevard. You know what? They say, man, pull up that saw on Friday evening and bring back from the top. I hear an old bass. I do it nice and easy.

granddaddy of them all, Mr. Beresford Hammond on the ride. Come here, baby. I want to talk to you. Let me talk to you for a moment. Come here, baby. Come here. You know the best place to take her? The best place to take her where you want to get her full attention? Man, I'm telling you. Wipe out. The Ricky Genius boat ride. Oh, man. It's a boat ride with two cruises. The day cruise, 1 p.m. until 6 p.m. The night cruise, 7 p.m. until 12 a.m. The Brooklyn Army Terminal, 4850 White Plains Road in the Bronx. 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Wipe out. You don't want to miss it, man. If you miss the boat, I'm sorry for you. I'll tell you. But that's the best place. Take her there. Trust me. You'll have a full attention there. I'm telling you. Wipe out.

I want to remind you about the Bronze Hall annual fish fry goes down August the 8th. 6 Pearly Gate Street, 4th Street, Canarsie in Brooklyn.

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time. The granddaddy of them all, Mr. Burns with Herman on the ride. Y'all know what he wanna say. Stop beating around the bush, man. You know what he can't say, but I'ma say for him. Stop it, y'all so rude. What? Y'all know that's what he wanna say. Y'all know that's what he wanna say. Y'all know that's what he wanna say. I wanna tell you about something called Bankra Caribbean Cultural Festival. 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Of course, man. What man isn't bad? They just pretend to be nice. They are all bad. Did I just say that? No, they're not all bad. 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I'm just joking. 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

Jamaican cluster off St. Barnabas Church. It goes down August the 14th. It's an annual dance. 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

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I don't know where I get the compound from. 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

Nice and easy. Voice of the what? Mr. Freddie McGregor. All the ride. Oh man, baby, meet me tonight. I want you to meet me at the Hot Spot Grill and Jerk on August the 1st. 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Call right now. All Portland Massive. It's time to link up. In the meantime, Freddie McGregor on the ride. Say

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Open for breakfast, lunch, and dinner. 1553 Ralph Avenue, that's between East 78 and East 79th Street. Telephone number 347-702-9106. That's 347-702-9102. Mackenzie's Kitchen. All right. A whole lot of things happening around town. Let me see what we got. Events. Like Q Event presents Euphoria. It goes down July the 25th. The Hawaiian Edition with Baby Q, DJ Binks, and Father Dread. 188-24 Williamson Avenue, Springfield Gardens, New York. 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And of course, Gunman and Munchie presents A Night Call, God is the Greatest. 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And of course, the next day, white out. Ricky Genius presents The Boat Ride. 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Two cruises. The day cruise, 1 p.m. to 6 p.m. And the night cruise, 7 p.m. to 12 a.m. Oh, man, you better get your ticket right now. If you missed the boat, man, it ain't my fault. Two cruises, come on out. What else we got? 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Oh, man. 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And August the 9th,
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And last but not least, the Irish Storm Radio Anniversary, Saturday, October the 10th, 1692 Utica Avenue at the Terrace, from 10 p.m. until 4 a.m. Tickets are $99, which includes food and an open bar. Come on out and drink all night, eat all night, as long as the food and the drinks last. Oh man, it's gonna be a blast. 1692 Utica Avenue. I am your truly Sunny Ali. It's exercise time. If you can't go to the gym, I'm gonna bring the gym to you. It's time to sweat. Oh man. For the next hour or so, nothing but soca music. And this is not a spectator sport. You gotta get up and shake something. So no sitting down, no laying on the couch. This is a participation activity. You gotta get up and shake up. Just shake a toe, shake a leg, shake something. We're gonna kick things off with Young Brother, and this one is called No Stress. Sugars, are you ready to dance? Let's go.

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Oh man, take it, take it, take it, take it. Watch the ride. We're going down to Antigua right now.

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That's 917-751-1792. We move nice and easy. We continue just like this. Where is it? Oh, my goodness. Oh, man. The best laid plans of mice and men always go astray. But guess what? I like it. You know what? Let's do this.

Voice of the Wild, James E. P. out of St. Vincent and the Grenadines, Joe Grind. Oh man, I ain't going in no man's house. I ain't doing it. Don't forget, it's all about Rapid Furniture, 818 Utica Avenue, between Church Avenue and Linden Boulevard. 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

Phone number 347-702-9106. 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We continue with the bad boy out of St. Vincent and the Grenadines. It's the problem child, and he said he only got one girl.

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1: Oh man, oh man, oh man. I like the cat. 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There will be a raffle. First prize, 65-inch TV. Second prize, an iPod from Miller's Boutique. 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Music can be produced.
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I can tell you what's on Beauty Cake Z's menu. 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Support Beauty Cake. Oh man. I'm a Sunny Ali. We're gonna jump on down to the island of Antigua and Barbuda. This is Mr. Ricardo Drew. Baby, if you expect me to choose between you

Oh man, why are you haunting me? In the U.S. Virgin Islands, they say you're getting a hard card. In Jamaica, they say you're getting bun. In Trinidad and Tobago, St. Vincent and the Grenadines and the other islands, they say you're getting a horn, like a boot from a cow or a goat. I don't want either one. Bun is hotter than a bug toe. We continue on the ride with the mighty Shadow. And we're going to exit Soca Robbins with some Shadow. Let's go old school. This is Nashville.

We can do you nice and easy. Oh man, my boy said he wanted to fight, but when he stepped forward, my boy pulled out a gun. Best thing to do is run, brother. Sugar's on the ride. This is my song. Oh man, oh man. 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

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I gotta keep on reminding Portland Massive, Portland Massive, Portland Massive, it's your time to shine. 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